Crayola fire. 1 threatening suicide. Crayola fire. 1 threatening suicide. Timeout 1904. 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

engine 8, engine 3, engine 9, truck 4, truck 17, rescue 8, district 1 chief, apartment fire, at 21 McPhillips Avenue, between Dawson Street and Brown Street. 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

0: call you in the Rock of 21 McPhillips Avenue. You'll be responding for flames visible inside of a unit. 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
1: District 1's on the scene. We're going to have heavy smoke showing. It's going to be behind the main residence. 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
0: District 1, copy on scene 1908. District 1, do you want me to go ahead and flood the additional units?
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1: Laying a line from Dolphin Street to the fire.
0: There's a hydrant right behind my Tahoe that's close. Guess that one.
1: Three, copy that.
0: When you get here, I need a quick search. We're going to have a dog inside.
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0: We have 1, engine 12, district 3 chief, car 8, apartment fire, at 21 McPhillip Avenue, between Dawson Street and Brown Street. We have 1, engine 12, district 3 chief, car 8, apartment fire, at 21 McPhillip Avenue, between Dawson Street and Brown Street. Timeout, 19:10 hours. Rescue 24, breathing difficulty, at 1311 Bay Avenue, between South Ann Street and Michigan Avenue. Rescue 24, breathing difficulty, at 1311 Bay Avenue, between South Ann Street and Michigan Avenue. Timeout, 19:11 hours. Engine 16, breathing difficulty, at 1311 Bay Avenue, between South Ann Street and Michigan Avenue. Engine 16, breathing difficulty, at 1311 Bay Avenue, between South Ann Street and Michigan Avenue. Timeout, 19:11 hours.
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2: Now, y'all bring it down the side of the building and hit it to me on this back porch. On the south side of the house.
0: On the south side of the house, there is no porch. You talking about where you entered?
2: I'm on the back porch. I'm on the west side. I mean, the east side of the house, but if you come down the south side of the house and come between the chain link fence and the house.
0: All right, got you. Charlie's side. We'll have it there.

0: Hey, Command, you ready for the fan? Unit 3, Command, you ready for a fan?
1: Let me check with Captain Green.
0: Copy.
1: Yes, sir, they ready.
0: All right, copy. Call arm at Phillips, Command.
2: Command.
0: Got a fire in a two-story garage apartment, fire on the second floor. Fire's out at this time. We'll be here salvage and overhaul. Also, we had one dog located and removed from the residence. We'll still need Alabama Power. We'll be here for a little while doing overhaul.
2: Command copy.

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Engine 3, 1 fallen, at 8350 Celeste Road, between Willow Walk Drive and Rolling Hills Drive. 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

0: 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Powell River Fire, stabbing, at 2881 Bel Air Boulevard, between Dawson Island Parkway South. 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
1: Fire Route 20 traffic. Yes, I'm units responding to 2881 Valley Air Boulevard. 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
1: Negative, they're trying to contact the key holder now.
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1: That's negative.
0: 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Alarm's still going off. We get in touch with a fee holder. Show us back, Sarah.
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0: Citronelle Fire, allergic reaction, at 196, 30, Fox Road, between Lonnie Walker Road. Citronelle Fire, allergic reaction, at 196, 30, Fox Road, between Lonnie Walker Road. Timeout, 2110.
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Tanner Williams Fire, automatic crash notification, at 4500 Wilmer Road, between Howell Ferry Road and Private Road 439. 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
2: 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Rescue 12, engine 23, chest pain, at Walmart, at 101 East I-65, Service Road South, between Springdale Boulevard and Imogene Street. Timeout 21:43 hours.
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Respond non-emergency 1 fallen. At 5513 Vienna Avenue. Between Bradmar Drive and Racine Avenue. Engine 1. Respond non-emergency 1 fallen. At 5513 Vienna Avenue. Between Bradmar Drive and Racine Avenue. Timeout 2153 hours.

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Engine, 14. Hemorrhage. At 761 Wellington Street, between Rosa Drive and Cecilia Street. Rescue, 14. Engine, 14. Hemorrhage. At 761 Wellington Street, between Rosa Drive and Cecilia Street. Timeout, 21:54 hours.

0: Engine 68, one down. At 100 Gary Road, between South Leeds Avenue. Engine 68, one down. At 100 Gary Road, between South Leeds Avenue. Timeout 21:55.
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0: 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Between Clearview Drive and Greer Road. Powell River Fire. Breathing difficulty. F 9371 Dawson Island Parkway. Between Clearview Drive and Greer Road. 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
1: 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They're trying to determine how you got back there.
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Electrical hazard at 212 South Carlin Street between Hunter Avenue and Old Government Street. 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
1: 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Yeah, Anderson Road about to be on Dale Street.
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St. Elmo Fire, pregnancy problem, at 8751 March Road, between Bow Road and Dodge Road. St. Elmo Fire, pregnancy problem, at 8751 March Road, between Bow Road and Dodge Road. Timeout, 22:45.

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2: 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Engine 19, respond non-emergency 1 assaulted at 508 Tradition Way between Heritage Drive North and Pleasant Valley Road. Timeout 22:51 hours.

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Airport Boulevard, between Airport Boulevard Service Road and Val McGregor Avenue. Engine 22, rescue 22, one down. At Walgreens, at 3948 Airport Boulevard, between Airport Boulevard Service Road and South McGregor Avenue. Timeout, 23:32 hours.

0: Station 3, 1 Fallen, at 5061 Cybert Road, between Wanda Road and Taylor Woods Loop. Station 3, 1 Fallen, at 5061 Cybert Road, between Wanda Road and Taylor Woods Loop. Timeout, 2337.
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Between Airport Boulevard and Oak Forge Drive. Seven Hills Fire. 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Timeout 2349.

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Tanner Williams Fire, breathing difficulty, at 2730 Oak Ridge West Drive, between Airport Boulevard and Oak Forge Drive. Timeout, 2352.

J'espère que c'est un moment.

0: Theodore Fire, cardiac arrest, at 7200 B Melissa Drive, between Maymount Boulevard. Theodore Fire, cardiac arrest, at 7200 B Melissa Drive, between Maymount Boulevard. Timeout 0010.
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0: 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At 217 John Street, between Max Street and John Avenue. Engine 68, 1 assaulted. At 217 John Street, between Max Street and John Avenue. Timeout 0015.
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0: 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Keep going to 1.
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0: 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Engine 22, Hemorrhage, at 151 Foreman Road, between Dickens Ferry Road and Richloo Drive. Timeout 00, 33 hours.
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2: Theodore Fire, Syncope, at 7431 Pinewood Drive, between Tongue Avenue West and Tongue Avenue North. Theodore Fire, Syncope, at 7431 Pinewood Drive, between Tongue Avenue West and Tongue Avenue North. Timeout, 104.
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Engine, 19. Breathing difficulties, at Crystal. At 4110 Government Boulevard, between Anchor Drive and Highway 90 Drive. Rescue, 19. Engine, 19. Breathing difficulties, at Crystal. At 4110 Government Boulevard, between Anchor Drive and Highway 90 Drive. Timeout, 109 hours.

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Engine, 19. Rescue, 19. Breathing difficulties. At 3974 Government Boulevard. Between Azalea Road and Anger Drive. Engine, 19. Rescue, 19. Breathing difficulties. At 3974 Government Boulevard. Between Azalea Road and Anger Drive. Timeout, 143 hours.

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Engine 69, test main, X-135, Willgrass Road, between Yancey Court and Laird Court. Timeout, 1:53.

Engine 19. Respond non-emergency 1 fallen. At 3962 Hillcrest Lane West. Between Hillcrest Lane and Wildwood Drive. Engine 19. Respond non-emergency 1 fallen. At 3962 Hillcrest Lane West. Between Hillcrest Lane and Wildwood Drive. Timeout, 157 hours.

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2: 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Between North Claiborne Street and J. Blair Street. Rescue, 3. Engine, 3. Chest pain. At 350 Ludwood Street. Unit 263. Between North Claiborne Street and J. Blair Street. Timeout, 217 hours.

Engine 22. Rescue 22. One down. Aft 3948 Airport Boulevard. Between Airport Boulevard Service Road and South McGregor Avenue. Engine 22. Rescue 22. One down. Aft 3948 Airport Boulevard. Between Airport Boulevard Service Road and South McGregor Avenue. Timeout 2:32 hours.

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Engine 1, Rescue 1, Test Main, at 123 Courtauld Avenue North, between East Scott Drive and International Boulevard. Timeout, 238.

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Drug overdose. S-7551 Ziegler Boulevard, Unit S-5, between Urban Court and Ashford Road North. Rescue, 1. Engine, 1. Drug overdose. S-7551 Ziegler Boulevard, Unit S-5, between Urban Court and Ashford Road North. Timeout, 2:47 hours.

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Engine, 26. Rescue, 26. Childbirth. At 940 Dawes Road, Unit 13. Between Timberland Drive, South, and Leroy Stevens Road. Engine, 26. Rescue, 26. Childbirth. At 940 Dawes Road, Unit 13. Between Timberland Drive, South, and Leroy Stevens Road. Timeout, 3, 18 hours.

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Engine, 18. Diabetic emergency. At 1421 Garland Street, between Druid Drive and Garland Street North. 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Engine, 18. 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At 1421 Garland Street, between Druid Drive and Garland Street North. Timeout, 3, 18 hours.

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Rescue, 24, engine, 9, breathing difficulty, at 1215, Marie Hill Court, between Cherokee Street and Duval Street. Timeout, 321 hours.

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Theodore Fire, breathing difficulties, at 6076 Ferry Road, between Boykin Road. Theodore Fire, breathing difficulties, at 6076 Ferry Road, between Boykin Road. Timeout, 3:29.

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Timeout 405.

kind of long verse 19. Bring that thing, go ahead. Show us in route. Happy route.

Engine 22. Rev U 22. Stroke. At 266. Rev 3. Between Airport Boulevard and Weatherford Avenue. Engine 22. Rev U 22. Stroke. At 266. Rev 3. Between Airport Boulevard and Weatherford Avenue. Timeout 431 hours.

Seven Hills Fire, Hemorrhage, at 101-8500 Grade North, between Dykes Row South. Seven Hills Fire, Hemorrhage, at 101-8500 Grade North, between Dykes Row South. Timeout, 4:49.

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Engine, 1. Vehicle collision involving a motorcycle. At Moffett Road and Owls Ferry Road. Rescue, 1. Engine, 1. Vehicle collision involving a motorcycle. At Moffett Road and Owls Ferry Road. Timeout, 4:50 hours.

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Timeout, 4:52.

61 Engine 1. Going to be an MVC involving a motorcycle. Be advised, County 13 rolled up on it, so they are on scene as well. PD has been notified.

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1: 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Theodore Fire, McPherson, at 3875 Trumbull Court, between Saybrook Boulevard. Timeout, 4:57.

Engine 3. Abdominal pain. At 649 New Jersey Street, Unit 57. Between South Dearborn Street and South Washington Avenue. Engine 3. Abdominal pain. At 649 New Jersey Street, Unit 57. Between South Dearborn Street and South Washington Avenue. Timeout, 5:58 hours. Rescue 3. Abdominal pain. At 649 New Jersey Street, Unit 67. Between South Dearborn Street and South Washington Avenue. Rescue 3. Abdominal pain. At 649 New Jersey Street, Unit 67. Between South Dearborn Street and South Washington Avenue. Timeout, 5:58 hours. Engine 18. One fallen. At 3717 Dawson Street. Between Giroux Drive and Rhine Road. Engine 18. One fallen. At 3717 Dawson Street. Between Giroux Drive and Rhine Road. Timeout, 5:58 hours.

0: 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She's conscious and alert.
1: DeSoto Drive, between DeSoto Avenue, Dauphin Island Fire, one fallen, at 847 DeSoto Drive, between DeSoto Avenue, timeout 602.
0: Engine 18, you're responding for an 88-year-old female complaining of a head injury from a ground-level fall. She's conscious, alert, breathing normal. Newman's is a route for transport.

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1: 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Current blood pressure 132 over 75, oxygen 95 room air, 70, normal sinus rhythm. He currently has a C collar and an IV in place.
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0: Rescue, 23, engine, 23, breathing difficulties, at 2301 Salvia Street South, between Salvia Street 8 and Lilac Avenue. Rescue, 23, engine, 23, breathing difficulties, at 2301 Salvia Street South, between Salvia Street 8 and Lilac Avenue. Timeout, 703 hours.
1: 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Engine 23, disregard that crash.
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0: Engine 9, breathing difficulties, at 2301 Salvia Street South, between Salvia Street East and Lilac Avenue. Engine 9, breathing difficulties, at 2301 Salvia Street South, between Salvia Street East and Lilac Avenue. Timeout, 704 hours.

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Chickasaw Fire, Syncope, at 95 Grant Street, between 5th Street. Chickasaw Fire, Syncope, at 95 Grant Street, between 5th Street. Timeout, 7:14.

Rescue, 12. Engine, 12. Breathing difficulties. Aft, 15, 12. Stratford Court. Aft, Chesterfield, rise east. Rescue, 12. Engine, 12. Breathing difficulties. Aft, 15, 12. Stratford Court. Aft, Chesterfield, rise east. Timeout, 7, 17 hours.

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Engine 23, one down. At 3101 Airport Boulevard, between South Page Avenue and Bel Air Boulevard, engine 23, one down. At 3101 Airport Boulevard, between South Page Avenue and Bel Air Boulevard, timeout, 7, 18 hours.

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Public of the end. At 6505 Larchmont Drive. At Whiteheim Court. Engine 19. 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At 5505 Larchmont Drive. At Whiteheim Court. Timeout 7:19 hours.

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Engine 26. Overturned vehicle. At Dawes Road and Airport Boulevard. Rescue 26. Engine 26. Overturned vehicle. At Dawes Road and Airport Boulevard. Timeout 7:25 hours.

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truck, 17, one down, at 80 Springdale Boulevard, between East I-65, Service Road, South, and Amadine Street. Truck, 17, one down, at 80 Springdale Boulevard, between East I-65, Service Road.

Truck 17, one down, at 80 Springdale Boulevard, between East I-55, Service Road, South, and Amadine Street. Truck 17, one down, at 80 Springdale Boulevard, between East I-55, Service Road, South, and Amadine Street. Timeout, 7:32 hours.

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0: Engine 68, electronic alarm, high life hazard, at 535 Easterling Street, between West Clark Avenue and Garrison Avenue. Engine 68, electronic alarm, high life hazard, at 535 Easterling Street, between West Clark Avenue and Garrison Avenue. Timeout, 7:49.
1: 68 are out.
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Breathing difficulties. At 210 Norman Street. Between St. Stephen's Road and Lola Street. Rescue 3. Engine 3. Breathing difficulties. At 210 Norman Street. Between St. Stephen's Road and Lola Street. Timeout 7:50 hours.

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Truck 5, on this police, at Moffett Road and Howellsbury Road. Truck 5, on this police, at Moffett Road and Howellsbury Road. Timeout, 8:47 hours.

0: 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Rescue 1, Engine 3, Battalion 1, Vehicle Fire, at 1208, Sheldon Beach, Road, between Fernwood Drive. Timeout, 848.
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Engine 1, vehicle fire, at 1208, Sheldon Beach, Road, between Burnwood Drive. Engine 1, vehicle fire, at 1208, Sheldon Beach, Road, between Burnwood Drive. Timeout, 8:49.

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Wilmer Fryer, Syncopy, at 7150 Cusfork Road, between Natchez Trace Road and Coleman Dairy Road. Timeout, 8:59.

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1: En route.
2: 69 coming.

Theodore Fire, breathing difficulties, at 6076 Ferry Road, between Boykin Road. Theodore Fire, breathing difficulties, at 6076 Ferry Road, between Boykin Road. Timeout 10:05.

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0: 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Can you ask County which apartment they're in?
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All units responding to 6300 McKenna Drive. You responded to Corpus Christi School for report of a small kitchen fire, possibly extinguished with heavy smoke still visible. All occupants have evacuated. There are hydrants on McKenna Drive. All units are assigned TAC 4, TAC 4.

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6: Command truck 5. There's no fire right now. There was something left on the stove. We're just checking for extension, but there's a lot of smoke in here. We're going to need a fan in a few minutes. We're just trying to make sure everything is smoldering about.
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2: 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Wilmer Fire. Traumatic injury. At 15309 Brady Dunn Road South. Between Albert Evans Road North and Brady Dunn Road West. Timeout 1105.
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0: Engine 1, Rescue 1, breathing difficulties. At 1380 Industrial Parkway, between Ramp I-65 southbound to Highway 158 and Stanley Way. Engine 1, Rescue 1, breathing difficulties. At 1380 Industrial Parkway, between Ramp I-65 southbound to Highway 158 and Stanley Way. Timeout 11:15.
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Seven Hills Fire, breathing difficulty, at 10739 Southern Oaks Court, between Southern Oaks Trail. Seven Hills Fire, breathing difficulty, at 10739 Southern Oaks Court, between Southern Oaks Trail. Timeout, 1121.

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0: Ramsey Fire, gas leak, at 12151 Oakdale Avenue, between Anderson Camp Road North and Noak Avenue. Ramsey Fire, gas leak, at 12151 Oakdale Avenue, between Anderson Camp Road North and Noak Avenue. Timeout, 11:30.
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0: 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F-5316 Isabel Way South. Between Isabel Way East and Susanna Way. Engine 19. Public assistance. F-5316 Isabel Way South. Between Isabel Way East and Susanna Way. Timeout 11:31 hours.
1: Alarm 16, medevac 6 on scene.
2: 16, copy.

Ramsey Fire, St. Elmo Fire, gas leak at 12151 Oakdale Avenue, between Anderson Pamp Road North and Noak Avenue. Ramsey Fire, St. Elmo Fire, gas leak at 12151 Oakdale Avenue, between Anderson Pamp Road North and Noak Avenue. Timeout, 11:32.

0: Seven Hills Fire, gas leak, at 12151 Oakdale Avenue, between Henderson Camp Road North and Noak Avenue. Seven Hills Fire, gas leak, at 12151 Oakdale Avenue, between Henderson Camp Road North and Noak Avenue. Timeout, 11:34.
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0: Service, 121-51 Oakdale Avenue, between Anderson Camp Road North and Noak Avenue. Theodore Fire, gas leak, at 121-51 Oakdale Avenue, between Anderson Camp Road North and Noak Avenue. Timeout,
2: 11:35. 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

0: Powell River Fire, gas leak, at 12151 Oakdale Avenue, between Anderson Camp Road North and Noak Avenue. Powell River Fire, gas leak, at 12151 Oakdale Avenue, between Anderson Camp Road North and Noak Avenue. Timeout, 11:36.
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0: 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We got an ETA on fire.
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At Metro Jail, at 450 St. Emmanuel Street, between Charleston Street and Savannah Street. 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Timeout, 12:05 hours.

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Engine 69, breathing difficulty, at 38 Timothy Avenue, between Maybridge Road and Mayor Street. Engine 69, breathing difficulty, at 38 Timothy Avenue, between Maybridge Road and Mayor Street. Timeout, 12:12.

Engine 68, chest pain, at 309 East Hague Street, between Marsh Avenue and Telegraph Road. Engine 68, chest pain, at 309 East Hague Street, between Marsh Avenue and Telegraph Road. Timeout, 12:14.

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0: Rescue 22, engine 22, Singapore, at 5551 Old Shell Road, between Cosgrove Drive and North University Boulevard. Rescue 22, engine 22, Singapore, at 5551 Old Shell Road, between Cosgrove Drive and North University Boulevard. Timeout 12:15 hours.
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0: Engine 9. Respond non-emergency 1 fallen. At 717 Pine Hill Drive. Between Lilac Avenue and Salvia Street South. Engine 9. Respond non-emergency 1 fallen. At 717 Pine Hill Drive. Between Lilac Avenue and Salvia Street South. Timeout 12:15 hours.

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3: Engine 12. Motor vehicle collision. At ramp I-65 southbound to Springhill Avenue eastbound. At ramp I-65 southbound to Springhill Avenue eastbound. Engine 12. Motor vehicle collision. At ramp I-65 southbound to Springhill Avenue eastbound. At ramp I-65 southbound to Springhill Avenue eastbound. Timeout 12:27 hours.
4: 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One down. At Miller Circle South and Celeste Road. Turnerville Fire. One down. At Miller Circle South and Celeste Road. Timeout 12:28.
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0: Rescue 14, engine 2, 1 down. Aft ramp, I-10 eastbound to Canal Street. Aft ramp, I-10 eastbound to Canal Street. Rescue 14, engine 2, 1 down. Aft ramp, I-10 eastbound to Canal Street. Aft ramp, I-10 eastbound to Canal Street. Timeout, 12:29 hours.
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At 4409 Moffett Road. Between Private Road and Stephen Lane. Rescue 12. Engine 18. Syncope. At 4409 Moffett Road. Between Private Road and Stephen Lane. Timeout 12:30 hours.

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0: 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Station 3, Station 1, pedestrian struck between Owl Ferry Road and Fire Tower Road. 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

Bayou Fire, Hess, Maine, at 13155 Winslow Avenue North, between Paget Switch Road and Sutton Street. Bayou Fire, Hess, Maine, at 13155 Winslow Avenue North, between Paget Switch Road and Sutton Street. Timeout, 1248.

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Engine 12, 1 down, at 601 Somerville Street, between Roosevelt Avenue and Downing Street North. Engine 12, 1 down, at 601 Somerville Street, between Roosevelt Avenue and Downing Street North. Timeout, 1320 hours.

Rescue, 14, truck, 17, diabetic emergency, at 608, Anton Road, between University Hospital Drive and Bullen Street. Rescue, 14, truck, 17, diabetic emergency, at 608, Anton Road, between University Hospital Drive and Bullen Street. Timeout, 13, 24 hours.

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Trash fire. At 7870 Woodland Hills Drive. Between Schillinger Road North and Wood Forest Drive. Engine 1. Trash fire. At 7870 Woodland Hills Drive. Between Schillinger Road North and Wood Forest Drive. Timeout 1326 hours.

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Engine 1, 6%. Aft 436 Lincoln Boulevard, Unit between 11th Street and 12th Street. Engine 1, 6%. Aft 436 Lincoln Boulevard, Unit between 11th Street and 12th Street. Timeout 13:38 hours.

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0: Station 2, 1 down, at 6500 McCrary Road, between Bernice Drive North and Robley Lane. Station 2, 1 down, at 6500 McCrary Road, between Bernice Drive North and Robley Lane. Timeout, 1343.
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0: 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We made the loop from airport informant down Cody back around the old shell informant. Didn't find anything. 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

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Between Stanton Road and Judge McMacken Street. 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

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Rescue 3, engine 3, Singapore, at 279 North Washington Avenue, between 8th Street and Congress Street. Timeout, 14, 16 hours.

0: 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At Outback Steakhouse. At 4017 Airport Boulevard. Between South McGregor Avenue and Airport Boulevard Service Road. Rescue, 19. Engine, 22. 1 fallen. At Outback Steakhouse. At 4017 Airport Boulevard. Between South McGregor Avenue and Airport Boulevard Service Road. Timeout, 14:19 hours.
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0: 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Respond non-emergency overdose. At 2400 Gordon Smith Drive. Between Anton Road and Judge McNaughton Street. Engine 12. Respond non-emergency overdose. At 2400 Gordon Smith Drive. Between Anton Road and Judge McNaughton Street. Timeout 1436 hours.
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0: S2400 Gordon Smith Drive, between Anton Road and Judge McNaughton Street. Engine, well, respond non-emergency overdose. S2400 Gordon Smith Drive, between Anton Road and Judge McNaughton Street. Timeout, 14:36 hours.
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R 80 electronic alarm commercial at 2419 Gordon Smith Drive between Anton Road and Judge McMacken Street. R 80 electronic alarm commercial at 2419 Gordon Smith Drive between Anton Road and Judge McMacken Street. Timeout 1443 hours.

0: This is a 69 fire alarm. We're on scene. Meth unit already on scene. Two car NVA. Exit ramp 2. Exit ramp 2.
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At 4825 Janus Drive. Between Forest Hills Drive and Alicia Drive. 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At 4825 Janus Drive. Between Forest Hills Drive and Alicia Drive. Timeout 14:47 hours.

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Between Stanton Road and Judge McMacken Street. 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At 2419 Gordon Smith Drive. Between Stanton Road and Judge McMacken Street. 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

0: 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Timeout, 1454.
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0: 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Bayou Fire, Kev Payne, at 126, 80, Paget Switch Road, between Ihava Lane and Eagle Road. Timeout, 1458.
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0: 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Engine 19. Engine 7. Truck 10. Rescue 6. District 2 Chief. Residential fire at 3743 Vista Ridge Drive. Between Calissa Court and Candia Court. Engine 6. Engine 19. Engine 7. Truck 10. Rescue 6. District 2 Chief. Residential fire at 3743 Vista Ridge Drive. Between Calissa Court and Candia Court. Timeout 15:22 hours.
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All units responding to 3743 Vista Ridge Drive. You're responding for a possible residential fire. All occupants have evacuated. Closest hydrant is going to be across the street at 3742 Vista Ridge Drive. Secondary hydrant is going to be at 5600 Candia Court. All units are on TAC 2, TAC 2. MPD and utilities are being notified.

0: 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Jordan Smith, man.
1: Jordan Smith, man.
0: 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It's been extinguished. Ventilation has been achieved. We have car 80 en route for the finish up investigation. You can show it into 14 back in service.
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2: District 4 Chief, residential fire, at 3743 Vista Ridge Drive, between Calista Court and India Court. District 4 Chief, residential fire, at 3743 Vista Ridge Drive, between Calista Court and India Court. Timeout, 1529 hours.
3: Following District 4, 3743 Vista Ridge Drive.
1: District 4, respond to 1530.
2: 743 Vista Ridge Drive, between Calista Court and India Court. Rehab 1, residential fire, at 3743 Vista Ridge Drive, between Calista Court and India Court. Timeout, 1529 hours. Engine 28, residential fire, at 3743 Vista Ridge Drive, between Calista Court and India Court. Engine 28, residential fire, at 3743 Vista Ridge Drive, between Calista Court and India Court. Timeout, 1530 hours.
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1: 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We have a working residential fire. Are you going to remain on that one or continue to the fire?
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1: Copy that.
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1: 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You're responding for a working residential fire. 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
3: 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We have smoke showing from Side C. This will be Vista Ridge Command. Command post will be set up on Side A.
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Inferior Command, let me know what you got when you get a chance. 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

0: Command from Unit 7.
1: Go ahead, Unit 7.
0: We got the bulk of the fire knocked down that was on the Charlie side. We pulled one dog out of the Charlie side as well. Can y'all confirm how many animals were in here?
1: There was just one.

0: Command from Unit 7.
1: Go ahead, Unit 7.
0: We got the bulk of the fire knocked down that was on the Charlie side. We pulled one dog out of the Charlie side as well. Can y'all confirm how many animals are in here?
1: There was just one dog, but there's still heavy smoke coming from the attic.
0: Yeah, we need to check the attic again.
1: Copy that. Hey, Command, who's in the attic?
0: Seven's going back to the attic now. Six said they went up and didn't see anything.
1: Command, just pull, give me an attic light around the back. We got seven going inside now, getting in the attic.
2: Command, sir, 10 primary search.
1: Command, District 4, go ahead and pull the second line and have them guys back somebody up. Command, copy. There's a second line full. Copy is in the attic, so we can get somebody on this line on the backside and get an attic ladder.
3: Copy that.
1: Smoke seems to be clearing up a lot better. Got an attic ladder coming around back to you.
4: Sir, District 2, Rescue 6. Gas is off.
1: Gas is off. 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Thank you.

0: 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We got 7 in the attic.
1: Copy, District 4. 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
0: Go ahead, District 4.
2: That smoke is turning dark again, it's pushing, so we need to make sure we can get somebody, get some more water in that attic. Look at that.
3: 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Just a second.

0: Man, it is 28 in the time of force. 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

0: Victor Force Command. 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
0: 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Fire's out at this time. We'll be here a while longer doing overhaul.
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Engine 22. Altered mental status. At Hawkeye Charlie. At 6920 Airport Boulevard, Unit 119. Between Gorman Road and Country Lane. Engine 22. Altered mental status. At Hawkeye Charlie. At 6920 Airport Boulevard, Unit 119. Between Gorman Road and Country Lane. Timeout, 16, 18 hours.

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0: Georgetown Fire, breathing difficulties, at 10680 Lock Cemetery Road, between Lock Road, Georgetown Fire, breathing difficulties, at 10680 Lock Cemetery Road, between Lock Road, timeout, 1626.
1: Breathing 19 and 1626.

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Oak Grove Fire, Georgetown Fire, breathing difficulty, at 10680 Lot Cemetery Road, between Lot Road, Oak Grove Fire, Georgetown Fire, breathing difficulty, at 10680 Lot Cemetery Road, between Lot Road, timeout, 1628.

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0: 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Rescue 24, truck 24, breathing difficulty, at 1033 Cherokee Street, between Marie Gill Court and Sligo Street. Timeout, 1631 hours.
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0: 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You said George and Charlie went on the same. 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

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Theodore Fire, psychiatric problem, at 5691 Clyde Drive, between Carolyn Way. 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
1: 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Thank you.
2: 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We got the call.
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0: 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His high O2 level is 85 with a pulse of 100. It dropped down to 70 earlier.
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0: 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We'll be checking out. This will be.
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0: Hi, Juan, is Nate.
1: Hey, Nate.
0: You can advise all units. It's going to be over by the emergency room. 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

0: 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Just a one on scene, in command. Commander, you set up on side A.
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Come in. Go ahead, Andrew. Come in, Andrew. Come in. Hey Chief, Major said there's a lot of long got canceled. You can cancel everybody. 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

Ryu Fire, psychiatric problem, at 8470 Powell Street, between 1st Avenue, Ryu Fire, psychiatric problem, at 8470 Powell Street, between 1st Avenue, timeout, 1736.

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2: And one down at 5375 Highway 90 between Andrew Road and Jackson Road. Truck 10. One down at 5375 Highway 90 between Andrew Road and Jackson Road. Timeout 1753 hours.
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Engine, 22, traumatic injury, at crossing at Pine Brook, at 3800 Michael Boulevard, between Cabana Boulevard East and Cabana Boulevard West. Engine, 22, traumatic injury, at crossing at Pine Brook, at 3800 Michael Boulevard, between Cabana Boulevard East and Cabana Boulevard West. Timeout, 18:01 hours.

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Rescue, 3, engine, 3, chest pain, at 1112 Lyon Street, between Kennedy Street and Gaston Street. Rescue, 3, engine, 3, chest pain, at 1112 Lyon Street, between Kennedy Street and Gaston Street. 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
2: Rescue, 19, engine, 19, seizure, at 5312 Isabel Way South, between Isabel Way East and Susanna Way. Rescue, 19, engine, 19, seizure, at 5312 Isabel Way South, between Isabel Way East and Susanna Way. Timeout, 18:06 hours.
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0: Theodore Fire, Hess, Maine, at 5601 Mardan Drive, between Bellengrass Road and Carolyn Way. Theodore Fire, Hess, Maine, at 5601 Mardan Drive, between Bellengrass Road and Carolyn Way. Timeout, 1809.
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0: Are you? Do you have to have units at 847 in Costa
1: 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Copy. I believe so.
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0: Engine 22, rescue 22, breathing difficulty, at 656 Azalea Road, Unit 222, between Village Green Drive and Moncliffe Drive. Engine 22, rescue 22, breathing difficulty, at 656 Azalea Road, Unit 222, between Village Green Drive and Moncliffe Drive. Timeout, 16 hours.
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Engine 1, lifting of systems. At 436 Lincoln Boulevard, unit between 11th Street and 12th Street. Engine 1, lifting of systems. At 436 Lincoln Boulevard, unit between 11th Street and 12th Street. Timeout, 18:34 hours.

0: Ranbei Fire, Test Main, at 10910 Venice Road North, between Venice Road West, Ranbei Fire, Test Main, at 10910 Venice Road North, between Venice Road West, timeout, 1836.
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